0: 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For det skal lønne seg å jobbe for fellesskapet. Velkommen til KLP-banken. Effektiv rente fra 5,05% for lån på 2 millioner over 25 år. Kostnad 1.486.000, total 3.486.000.
1: Mr. Cheese Doodle, Mr. Doodle, please help me, Mr. Please help.
2: Whoa, there, ma'am. Take it cheesy. What's wrong?
1: It's the missus. She's so stressed. She's constantly on her laptop working, and if not, she's scrolling on that goddamn TikTok. Oh, Lord, help us, Mr. Doodle.
2: Okay, cheesy, partner. Take it cheesy. Now, you give that wife of yours this bag of cheese doodles, and you tell her to take it cheesy, you hear?
1: And that's all I need to do?
2: That's all you need to do.
3: Take it cheesy.

I've been in all those rooms, I know what that's like. Staring at paint as you watch it dry. But don't forget your room.